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Good morning, happy Monday to you folks. How are you doing? It is the 10th of August. This is Stuart Calvey, the voice of the early morning breakfast show. I am not feeling the Monday morning blues. I've got the Monday morning feels. Hopefully you had a restful weekend. Well, maybe you didn't. Maybe you're out painting the town red. That's the saying, isn't it? I can't remember now. Or maybe you're like me, just kicking back and taking it easy over the weekend and recharging the old batteries. The older you get, the longer it takes to charge them up these days. Let me tell you, MGMT and Kids kicked off the show. I'm taking us up to 8 a.m. this morning. Matt will be taking over at 8 a.m. with the... he's the City Breakfast Show, isn't he? I'm the Early Breakfast Show. Up next, Sigma and Nobody to Love. I can see the next half an hour, we've got Teddy Swim, Sabrina Carpenter, Charlie XCX, and some 80s stuff as well. Don't forget, you can get involved. Requests, dedications, all of that kind of fang. I remind you, straight after this show, how you can get in contact. Sit back, relax, do some dancing, do some singing. I'll definitely do some talking.

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There is a few ways you can do it, of course. There's a telephone number of 01 245 95 96 97, or the bat phone as I call it. 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

0: 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Yeah. 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

Nelly, Just a Dream. That was for... Who was that for? That was for Bev in Gallywood. Good morning to you, Bev. Up next, Tom Grennan and Boys Don't Cry. And coming up fairly soon, a couple of songs from the 1980s.

It's time for some 80s, and I've got to say, the second one is a little bit fromage. I know, I've just previewed it because I hadn't heard it for a long, long time. But just go with me on that one. But before the fromage, we're going to have Ashford and Simpson. That is soulful, and the song is solid. And after that, we're going to have Brother Beyond, The Harder I Try.

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0: We're zipping back all the way to 1979 now. We're not going to get too old-fashioned with this music. I know it's a lot of years, but... what is a vintage year, wasn't it? Were you born in 1979, perhaps? But it was the year that Michael Jackson released Off the Wall, the album, 1979, August the 10th. And it was the Billboard hit of the following year, 1980, that album, the biggest selling album. And I think possibly Michael Jackson's best album. And from that album, let's celebrate it with Don't Stop Till You Get Enough.

You know what? I had absolutely no idea. Whitney Houston and George Michael did a collab, but there you go. They absolutely did. That song is If I Told You That. What a class. I love a good collaboration. We're fast approaching 7 a.m, which means halfway through this early morning breakfast show. My name is Stuart Calvey. You know that by now. After the news, after the break, we are going to be playing some music from a musician that has a birthday. I'm taking us up to 8 a.m. I'm taking you up to the one and only Matt Sterry. He's going to be in the house with the City Breakfast Show, 8 a.m. till 10 a.m. And straight after him comes into the studio, the ledge that is Tony Knight with his Workplace Anthem Show, 10 a.m. till midday. Up next, Billy Kay and I Love It, I Love It, I Love It.

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1: Andy Burnham says he's pulling every lever to ease household bills as he kicks off a nationwide listening tour this morning. Dave Cronin has more.
2: Burnham says he wants to hear directly from people, not through briefings or spreadsheets, but face to face. And he's promising quick everyday fixes along the way. First up, subscription traps. The government is fast-tracking new rules to make it far easier to cancel services and to stop companies quietly auto-renewing at higher prices.
1: Daniel Kinahan, the alleged boss of a major crime organisation, has spent the night in an Irish jail following his high-profile extradition from the UAE. The 49-year-old appeared at the Special Criminal Court last night. Academic Jason Ardes cancelled his upcoming book tour following his high-profile plagiarism row. The former University of Cambridge lecturer has faced numerous questions over his PhD thesis. His memoir is to be released at the end of the month. And some of us are bracing for the fifth heatwave of the summer, with temperatures potentially reaching above 36 degrees Celsius. From Radio News Hub, I'm Frankie Hersine.
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Good morning. Happy Monday to you, folks. How are you doing? It is Monday, the 10th of August. It's just gone 7:05. How are you? Hope you had a good weekend. Going to do my best to make sure you have a good Monday. And more importantly, make sure you have a good week as well. Miley Cyrus and Midnight Skies just kicked off the second hour of this show. I'm taking this up till 8 a.m. This is where we play some music from a musician that has a birthday today. And I like this one. It's a bit of a blast from the past, this song. I wouldn't necessarily know this guy was part of the band. I know the band. Michael Bivins. Yeah, that name doesn't ring a bell at all to me. But he was part of New Edition. And this song was out definitely, I think, definitely in the 80s. It's Candy Girl. I know, coming up in the next half an hour, we've got Zara Larsson, The Saturdays, Kelly Clarkson, and much, much more. Don't go far away. Stay locked in, locked on to City Sound.

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1: Am I alone in your heart? 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

Yeah, heartbeat going on there, isn't there? It's 7:19. This is the Early Morning Breakfast Show with Stuart Calvey, Scouting for Girls, and Heartbeat. Up next, Josh Stone. This is a request coming up from down the A12 or up the A12, whatever way you want to look at it, from Colchester, and it's for Helen, the song.

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1: 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It's a new show. They've been going about 3 weeks, and both of those gents absolutely know their music. Up next, well, that's unlike me. I absolutely know nothing about music. Up next, Olivia Dean, Nice to Each Other.

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Got a birthday shout out. It's from Paul. It's to Christine, wishing her a very, very happy birthday. And will you be out on a Monday night, Paul and Christine, celebrating that birthday? Coming your way is Milky and Just the Way You Are.

I'm cramming, I'm cramming. That was for Jamie in... Where is he? He's in Loughton. Of course he's in Loughton. Jamie, thank you very much. Fan of Athlete, and the song was Wires. This is going out to Sarah in Ingatestone, Tom Adele, and Another Love. It is 7:47 on this fine Monday morning, the 10th of August. I'm Stuart Calvey, the voice of the Early Morning Breakfast Show.

Raise your hands on the dance floor to that one. Of course, the song is Sunshine, Umbuza. I'm going to play out with one I know Matt Sterry loves because he's in the studio right after me, Eric Prides and Piano. That is a wrap, folks. Matt's going to take over with the City Breakfast Show. Same place, same time for me, 6 a.m. tomorrow morning. Please do join me. Thank you very much. It's always a pleasure and privilege to spend any part of the last 2 hours, whether you're a mixed clouder or a live listener. Thank you so, so much. Whatever you're doing out there, folks, on this fine Monday morning, big smiles on your faces. Stay safe and have fun, whatever you're doing. From me, Stuart Calvi, it is love, peace.

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1: Andy Burnham will begin his summer cost of living tour today, pledging to provide everyday fixes for rising bills. The Prime Minister will spend the month travelling the country, asking the public how the government can improve their lives. Dave Cronin has more.
2: Burnham insists this is just the beginning of his summer of fixes. Small, fast interventions, he believes, can give people some breathing space. But opponents are already sharpening their lines, suggesting the tour may rack up more miles than meaningful change.
1: Elsewhere, the Prime Minister is facing pressure over a decision on drilling in the North Sea off the coast of Scotland. Environmental groups are urging him to refuse permission, but others say it could support jobs and won't make a major difference to emissions. Alleged crime boss Daniel Kinahan is spending the night in an Irish jail after being extradited from Dubai. The 49-year-old is charged with directing the activities of a criminal organisation. And The Odyssey has become the highest-grossing film of Sir Christopher Nolan's career. The adaptation of Homer's epic made more than $1.1 billion at the box office. From Radio News Hub, I'm Frankie Hersine.
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Good morning, and how are we doing, Chelmsford? We all good? It is Monday. This is the City Sound Breakfast, and I'm Matt Steary, taking you up to 10 a.m. I really hope you had a nice weekend, and you know what? Don't worry, it's Monday. I'm here. We're going to spread some good vibes. Let's have a good week, and let's kickstart the show with all your favourite songs. I'm going to give you the WhatsApp, the details, the email, just in a mo. Write it down, store it in your head, tattoo it on your body. You know the drill. Come on. Now, I've got to say a big shout out to Stu Calvey. He looks after my show one day last week, and he was on this morning. He does the early morning breakfast show. If he was up early enough, you would have heard him. If not, get up a little bit earlier and give him a listen. He's a very good presenter. Plays some awesome tunes. Now, talking of awesome tunes, let's play some changes. Let's get into the Monday rhythm. And this is Charlie Puth.

0: All the hits. Yesterday, today, and the home of local unsigned acts. We are City Sound. City Sound. Weather.
1: A dry day for most of us with some patchy cloud and sunny spells. A few showers across Scotland, though. Very warm in the south with a high of 26 degrees Celsius there, but slightly cooler further north.

That's Ordinary and Alex Warren here at City Sounds. Now, have you got your pens? You've got your papers ready? I'm going to give you all the details and everything you need to know to get in touch, and let's play your requests. Let's kickstart the week with some great feel-good tunes. Now, the WhatsApp number is 07568 771 825, or if you prefer the keyboard, it's studio@citysound.radio. I've already had a request from Chloe in Springfield. Good morning, Chloe. Happy Monday. What a tune you've picked. I've definitely thrown some shapes out to this in my time, and that is Ultranate and Free. Have a great day, Chloe.

0: 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The Sports Roundup.
1: Marcus Rashford has rejoined the Manchester United squad at their pre-season training camp after being given an extended break following the World Cup. The England forward spent last season on loan at Barcelona, but his future remains uncertain after the Spanish champions opted out of a permanent deal. Manchester City manager Enzo Maresca says he's encouraged by his side's performance after a 3-1 pre-season victory over Atletico Madrid. He's been speaking to the media as City continue their pre-season preparations.
2: Overall, a very good test against one of the best teams in Europe. Credit to the players for the effort they have done. But from tomorrow, the preseason is finished and the real business start.
1: The miserable start for Derek McInnes at Rangers continues after losing 2-1 to Hibs. He's still winless after three games in charge. And in the 100, Sunrisers Leeds produced an impressive batting display to beat Welsh Fire by 71 runs. Leeds posted 201 for 4 from their 100 balls before restricting Welsh Fire to 130 for 6 in the reply.
0: The voice of the city. 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

Lola Young, and I absolutely love that tune, and that is Messy. Now, I hope you had a great weekend. I know the sun is absolutely, I love it. I love the sun. But I know there's a lot of people that just don't like it and they've had enough of it. Joe, the only thing that I am struggling with is trying to keep my gardens green and alive. You know, my garden at the moment, I went out on a barbecue yesterday in the sun, had the family round, and it was like walking on a bag of crisps, my garden. I'm sure it cut all my feet open. It was so crispy. It was unbelievable. Let me know your thoughts. Give me some tips on how to keep my garden alive, and especially with no hose pipe. So up next, we have a request from a top contributor, Gary in Billericay. Good morning, Gary. And here is your Monday tune. It is for Tellies and Whistle for

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5: 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Cinderella, the pantomime, 27th of November, all the way through to the 3rd of Jan. Everyone likes a panto. Make sure you book your tickets for that. The Owl Who Came for Christmas is a heartwarming festive family show inspired by a true story of Rosie the Owl, who is discovered hiding in the family's Christmas tree, with songs, puppetry, audience participation and a charming stage adaptation. 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
1: A dry day for most of us with some patchy cloud and sunny spells. A few showers across Scotland though. Very warm in the south with a high of 26 degrees Celsius there, but slightly cooler further north.
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What an absolute blast from the past. Cat Amongst the Pigeons and Bros. And that was for Sarah in Chelmsford. Always gets her dancing around the kitchen while she makes a breakfast. Do you know what, Sarah? I was back in the 80s. They were one of my favourite groups. I was at school. Obviously, you had Matt and Luke, the identical twins, and their bass player, Craig. And I remember a few girls on the old school bus used to say, "You look like," as in myself, "look like Craig Logan." I used to play up to it and pretend that I was Craig Logan. Well, I used to pretend anyway. It didn't get me anywhere, but hey, we all used to dream when we was kids. But that was an absolute awesome tune, Sarah. Keep those coming in. Now I've got another request come in. It's a mighty song by the mighty Harry Styles, and of course it's Aperture. And that's for Jamie out in Springfield, loving the tunes, and he loves this tune. Sarah, keep those 80s coming in, and Jamie, enjoy this tune.

This is City Sound. That was the mighty Benson Boone. Sorry, I'm here for someone else. Now, I've had Paul from Springfield get in touch. He's given me a request. And do you know what? It's a great request for this Monday. We all love Coldplay and we all love the song Yellow. Now, I've had to fact check his facts. So that's easy for people to say, and it was not that easy for me to say that. But anyway, I've had to fact check his facts, because the reason they named it Yellow was basically they liked the word yellow. There's no other reason, no other meaning than that. So thanks from Paul, and here is, of course, Yellow and Coldplay.

0: things that you...
1: Paul in Springfield, there you go. There is not only your facts that I told everybody, but there is your request. And that is Yellow and Coldplay for this City Sound Monday morning. Now, it's taken me a while to find time to watch a movie. And the other day, I watched the Michael Jackson movie. And I've got to say, if you haven't seen it, definitely make time to watch it. It is absolutely awesome. And apparently there is going to be a part two. But on that note, let's play some Michael Jackson. And what an awesome tune to play. Another part of me. This is from me to you guys on this City Sound Monday morning. Hopefully you'll enjoy it.

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1: Andy Burnham says he's pulling every lever to ease household bills as he kicks off a nationwide listening tour this morning. Dave Cronin has more.
2: Burnham says he wants to hear directly from people, not through briefings or spreadsheets, but face to face. And he's promising quick everyday fixes along the way. First up, subscription traps. The government is fast-tracking new rules to make it far easier to cancel services and to stop companies quietly auto-renewing at higher prices.
1: Daniel Kinahan, the alleged boss of a major crime organisation, has spent the night in an Irish jail following his high-profile extradition from the UAE. The 49-year-old is charged with directing the activities of a criminal organisation. Crews tackling a fire in the New Forest say they'll be at the scene for the foreseeable future. More than 20 fire engines have been in attendance after a vehicle fire spread to a nearby heathland yesterday afternoon. And Bruno Guimaraes has been unveiled to Arsenal fans after completing a £75 million move from Newcastle. That's the latest from Radio News Hub. I'm Frankie Hersine.
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End of a beginning, and DJ, and this is City Sound, and an hour has flown past. Now, if you've been with me for the whole hour, thank you. Thanks for spending some time. Thanks for getting involved. I hope I've made an impact to your Monday. I hope I've made you smile. And if you've just tuned in, where you been? You need to wake up earlier. You need to tune in to the City Sound Breakfast. Not only is it me, there's Gary T, and we will definitely make and do our best to make you smile. Now, if you've just tuned in, I'm going to give you those numbers. Write them down and get involved. 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Get yourself a coffee, get yourself some breakfast, sit back, relax, enjoy the sun. Hopefully there's no traffic because the kids are not at school, and let's listen to some good music. This is Good Charlotte, Girls and Boys.

0: soundtrack of the city. 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
1: A dry day for most of us with some patchy cloud and sunny spells. A few showers across Scotland though. Very warm in the south with a high of 26 degrees Celsius there, but slightly cooler further north.

All Rise and Blue. Now, there is a double request coming on here. Now, that was All Rise and Blue. And up next is I Know I Loved You, Savage Garden. This seems to be like the love section of the show today. It seems to be two songs, one after the other. But I'm letting it happen because we have Sue and Jane in Billericay. First time listeners. They loved the show last week. Thank you, girls. And because you've left me a lovely message, I'm going to give you your two requests, even though it seems like the love hour. But here they come, and here is Savage Garden.

0: 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The Sports Roundup.
1: Marcus Rashford has rejoined the Manchester United squad at their pre-season training camp after being given an extended break following the World Cup. The England forward spent last season on loan at Barcelona, but his future remains uncertain after the Spanish champions opted out of a permanent deal. Manchester City manager Enzo Maresca says he's encouraged by his side's performance after a 3-1 pre-season victory over Atletico Madrid. He's been speaking to the media as City continue their pre-season preparations.
2: Overall, a very good test against one of the best teams in Europe. Credit to the players for the effort they have done, but from tomorrow the preseason is finished and the real business starts.
1: The miserable start for Derek McInnes at Rangers continues after losing 2-1 to Hibs. He's still winless after three games in charge. And in the 100, Sunrisers Leeds produced an impressive batting display to beat Welsh Fire by 71 runs. Leeds posted 201 for 4 from their 100 balls before restricting Welsh Fire to 130 for 6 in the reply.
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Taylor Swift and Fortnite. Now, that got my mind working, Fortnite. That it is the school holidays. So if you are going on holiday or you've been on holiday, where have you been and where are you going? I want to know where the places are these days. Where does everybody, there's always seem to be a little trend. A few years ago, everybody went to Turkey. You know, you'd ask everybody, Turkey, Turkey, Turkey. Now, where does everybody go? I know they're still going to Turkey, but where is the place that everybody, and I'm not talking about Benidorm, please don't mention Benidorm, because that is something else. Now, on Benidorm note, I've definitely thrown some tunes out to the Architects and Body Groove. Tell me no one else hasn't done that. It is an absolute tune. Plenty of shapes thrown to this one.

Someone like me, Atomic Kitten. Not only is City Sound a great place to be and work, we have some amazing presenters with some amazing shows. I'm going to let you know just after the next couple of tunes what to look forward to for the rest of the day. So stay tuned, don't go anywhere. This is Top Loader. 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
1: Chelmsford Theatre's latest brochure will be hitting the doormats this week with another fabulous selection of entertainment hurtling right onto their stage. 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Cinderella, the pantomime, 27th of November, all the way through to the 3rd of Jan. Everyone likes a panto. Make sure you book your tickets for that. The Owl Who Came for Christmas is a heartwarming festive family show inspired by a true story of Rosie the Owl, who is discovered hiding in the family's Christmas tree, with songs, puppetry, audience participation and a charming stage adaptation. All available at chelmsfordtheatres.co.uk for the show between the 12th of December and the 2nd of January.
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0: Holly Humberstone, To Love Somebody. It is that time. It is my favourite time. And I always, always say it, and you could probably rehearse it from what I say. And that is, I am very proud on a Monday to release and to play the City Sound Record of the Week. And I am very proud to live in this city because we have some amazing talent around. If you think you've got what it takes and you've got some great talent or an amazing song you want us to hear, then get in touch. I'm going to give you the email, and it is submissions@citysound.radio. Just in case I may have read that way too fast, I'm going to give it to you again. Write it down and remember it. And it is submissions@citysound.radio. The team here, Mr. Paul Dupree, will pick it up and get in touch. And talking of the man, him is Mr. Paul Dupree.
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3: Hi, this is Paul Dupree, and here's our local artist record of the week for this week. Fusion Beats is a project from Colchester-based electronic music producer, gaming content creator, and DJ Zach. His multi-genre music has gained much attention following the release of new album A New Era, which features many local music luminaries. Here's the title track, featuring on vocals the very talented Cody Rocks.

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3: A few showers across Scotland, but elsewhere a dry, bright and sunny day with some patchy cloud at times. A very warm day in the south with highs of 26 degrees Celsius, slightly cooler in the north.

going for girls and heartbeat. Love that tune. Now I'm going to give you the schedule for today. I promise you there is some absolutely great presenters. The WhatsApp and email works not only for me, it works for all of us here at City Sound. We will try our utmost, like I do, to play all your requests and your shout outs. And if you have any birthday wishes, then let us know. We'd always want to say happy birthday from us at City Sound and wish everybody an amazing day. So after myself, 10 to midday is of course the Governor, the one and only Tony Knight, and what?

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Get in touch, send us anything you want us to know, and we'll make sure you have a fantastic Monday, you guys. Up next, it's not that easy, Lamar.

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1: If you can't love yourself, how in the hell you gonna love somebody else? Can I get an amen in here?
2: You gotta ask me. Yeah, I'm going to the party, but I'm not going to make friends. 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

Sam Smith and Calvin Harris. I'm not here to make friends. Well, I am really. I love you guys and I hope I've got loads of friends and I'm making everybody smile on this Monday. Now, 10 a.m. is fast approaching. Tony Knight is in the house. He always has some banging tunes up his sleeve. It will keep you entertained along with the rest of the crew here. There is no need to go anywhere. Tell your family, tell your friends about the number one radio station in Chelmsford. And of course, that is City Sound. I am back tomorrow just after the Stu Cowell breakfast show, so tune in to him if you're up early enough and stay tuned to me. And it is Tuesday, so get some Tuesday tunes ready. Have a wonderful day, stay merry. It's your mate Matt Stereo. I didn't remember what my little catchphrase was there. It's that early. It's your mate Matt Stereo. Stay merry and I will see you tomorrow. Up next, Tony Knight. Don't go anywhere.

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1: Andy Burnham will begin his summer cost of living tour today, pledging to provide everyday fixes for rising bills. Dave Cronin has more.
2: Burnham insists this is just the beginning of his summer of fixes. Small, fast interventions, he believes, can give people some breathing space. But opponents are already sharpening their lines, suggesting the tour may rack up more miles than meaningful change.
1: Some parts of the UK are bracing for their fifth heatwave of the summer, with temperatures potentially reaching above 36 degrees Celsius this week. The Met Office are said to be considering a rare extreme heat warning, while more regions could be plunged into drought today. Alleged crime boss Daniel Kinahan has spent the night in an Irish jail after being extradited from Dubai. The 49-year-old was charged with directing the activities of a criminal organisation before appearing at the Special Criminal Court in Dublin. And The Odyssey has become the highest-grossing film of Sir Christopher Nolan's career. It's made more than $1.1 billion at the box office, surpassing his previous record holder, The Dark Knight Rises. For On Radio News Hub, I'm Frankie Hersine.
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Good morning from City Sound. Thanks to Matt Sterry for the City Sound Breakfast. He's back tomorrow morning at 8 o'clock. But for now, it's me. It's Tony Knight's Workplace Anthems Monday morning live from our studio in the heart of the city. Hope you had a good morning so far. Hope you had a fantastic weekend. Lots of sunshine promised for this week as well. Another hot one. More about the weather a little bit later.

brilliant. And people, One Night in Heaven, it's Essential Anthems. No, it's not. It's Workplace Anthems. Got me shows mixed up. Good morning, I'm Tony Knight. Lots of ways to get in contact with us here in the studio on the WhatsApps. Very simple. Get this number saved in your phone, 07568 771 825. It's all about the club classics and toe-tapping anthems every weekday from 10 on City Sound.

Probably one of my favourite Kylie tracks from the Fever album Love at First Sight on City Sound. Now, if you're a Madonna fan as well as a Kylie fan, big news. They've released a duet under, I caught this last week, it's called Love Sensation. It's off Madonna's new album, Confessions on the Dance Floor 2, and it is absolutely brilliant. It's such a good tune. 25 past 10, Monday morning. Where's that morning going already?

0: the soundtrack of the city. 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

0: Do you like the music of the 70s? Then if you do, I've got the show for you. It's on Monday evening from 7, right here on City Sound. The 70s was probably the decade with the most variety of genres hitting the charts. 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
2: Andrea Bocelli is set to make his first headline appearance in Wales, returning to the country for the first time in more than 20 years. The world-renowned Italian tenor will perform at Cardiff's Principality Stadium next May as part of the inaugural Land of Song Festival, celebrating Wales' rich musical heritage. Fern Cotton has spoken candidly about a period of severe anxiety that left her feeling crippled and unable to carry out everyday tasks. The presenter says she suffered frequent panic attacks and became a sort of hermit during a difficult time that included health problems and the breakdown of her marriage. She now says she's in a much better place and wants others struggling with anxiety to know that recovery is possible. And a treasure trove of rock pop history is going under the hammer with more than 100 signed photographs featuring music legends including Kate Bush, Oasis, The Rolling Stones and Jimi Hendrix up for auction. The collection belongs to renowned music photographer Gerard Mankiewicz, whose iconic images helped define some of Britain's biggest album covers.
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0: The Brilliant Human League, Don't You Want Me. Now, if you like your 80s tunes, we've got a treat for you every weekday from 2 o'clock. Roy Thomas is in the house with an hour of tunes from that decade of decadence. Songs like that from the Human League and lots of others as well. So it's every weekday here on City Sound from 2 o'clock.
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0: Here's Justin. Hope you have a good morning so far. 20 to 11. Live from the heart of Chelmsford.

One of those floor-filling club classics from back in the day, CC Peniston with Finally. Still goes down a storm at all the parties. It's City Sound. This is Workplace Anthems every weekday from 10. I'm Tony Knight in the chair today. Hope you're having a good day so far.

the music, music. Now, I mentioned the 80s hour earlier with Roy Thomas at 2 o'clock. So we've got all the decades covered here on City Sound every weekday. 2 o'clock, we've got the 80s hour with Roy. 3 o'clock, Alan Chambers takes over with the 90s. He's got his Artist of the Week as well. I wonder who it is this week. We'll have to tune in at 3 o'clock today and find out who that is. And we've got Jenna in at 4 o'clock with the Naughties Hour. So that's all your decades covered on City Sound. Just gone 5 to 11.

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1: Andy Burnham says he's pulling every lever to ease household bills as he kicks off a nationwide listening tour this morning. Dave Cronin is here with more on the Prime Minister's summer push.
2: Burnham says he wants to hear directly from people, not through briefings or spreadsheets, but face-to-face. And he's promising quick everyday fixes along the way. First up, subscription traps. The government is fast-tracking new rules to make it far easier to cancel services and to stop companies quietly auto-renewing at higher prices.
1: Crews tackling a fire in the New Forest say they'll be at the scene for the foreseeable future. It's the latest in a series of wildfires across the UK after a period of prolonged dry and hot weather. Ukraine have launched a huge drone attack deep into Russia, killing at least 12 people. It was targeting an oil refinery around 750 miles east of the Ukrainian border. And three continental football confederations have issued a joint statement on FIFA president Gianni Infantino, saying he's broken their trust. From Radio News Hub, I'm Frankie Hersine.
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Couple of great tunes taking us into the next hour of Workplace Anthem. Sydney Youngblood, If Only I Could, into Bass-O-Matic, Fascinating Rhythm. Bass-O-Matic, of course, William Orbit was the guy behind that. Sadly, we lost him last week. Didn't realise his age. I think he was about 69 when he passed away. So, yeah, definitely a loss to the dance music scene. Did a lot of stuff with Madonna, Kylie, and lots of others. Into this one from the 90s. 1990 bought us this tune, Adamski with Killer. Of course, introduced us to the voice of Seal as well. Good morning from City Sound. I'm Tony Knight. This is Workplace Anthems.

That still sounds so great, doesn't it? Salt and Pepper's Push It. There's a bit of dad dancing in the studio to that. Yeah, good job there's no cameras here in the studio at City Sound. Good morning on Sunday night. Thanks for your company. A few ways to listen to us as well. On the website, citysound.radio. And of course, we're on DAB across Chelmsford as well. You can listen across the world via the internet and on our app.

got to say good morning to the team at Allied this morning, to Paul, Shell, Jess, Joe. Who else have we got today? We might have Ellering today, I think, possibly. Kirsty's probably around somewhere as well. So good morning, guys. Hope this morning's been quite kind for you. I know it's very busy as soon as you open the doors first thing on a Monday morning. But thanks for choosing City Sound. It's great to have your company this morning. Just gone 25 past 11.

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3: 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I have a lot of admiration for Stevie Wonder. 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

Lots of great versions of that, lots of great remixes of You Got the Life, but you cannot beat the original. A lot of people prefer the Florence the Machine version. For me, a bit of an old school guy, so I do prefer the Source version with Candy Staten there. You Got the Love on City Sound. Back to the 80s again for this one. Shannon, Let the Music Play. Roy played this last week at his show. I had to turn it up in the office.

Dirty Cash. Good morning to the Waterboy, to Alison and the team, our regular listeners tuned in London, listening online on citysound.radio. That's the website. Got it tuned in the office. So thanks, guys. Thanks for your company this morning. I hope you're having a good day.

Tony Knight, handing over to the City Sound Lunch team here at midday. As I mentioned earlier, we've got all the decade hours covered from 2 o'clock, and we've got Andy Holmes in the seats, 5 o'clock for the City Sound Drive, and Adam Ravenscroft at 7 with the 70s selection. That's such a great show. I do try and catch it live, but more often than not, I listen on a Tuesday morning on my way into work via Mixcloud. Yeah, if there's a favourite show you want to listen back to, Mixcloud is the way to go. There's a little link for that on our website, citysound.radio. So enjoy the rest of your day. Thanks for your company this morning. I'll see you. I'm back Thursday, actually. Back Thursday morning with Workplace Anthems at 10 o'clock. Take care.

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1: The government has condemned the reckless and dangerous tactics used by people smugglers. It's after a record 230 migrants arrived after crossing the Channel to the UK in a single boat. Next, we could see temperatures reaching up to 36 degrees Celsius or even higher this week. Frankie Hersine has more.
2: Some parts of the UK are set to see their fifth heatwave of the summer in what's been a period of unprecedented hot and dry weather. Half of England and all of Wales has been plunged into drought. More areas could be declared today. Health officials have warned of the effect on vulnerable people in the upcoming hot weather, with significant impacts possible in health and social care settings.
1: Meanwhile, an 18-year-old man has died after getting into difficulty in the sea in East Sussex. Sussex police say emergency services were called to Tamber Sands Beach just before 7 p.m. on Sunday. And Scottish bus operators will be given £2.7 million to help with the rising cost of fuel. The Transport Secretary, Stephen Flynn, says fuel hikes pose a real risk to services. That's the latest from Radio News Hub. I'm Tanita.
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0: Good afternoon, welcome along. It's Monday lunchtime. It's the lunchtime show here on City Sound. My name's Roy. I'm going to keep you company for the next 2 hours.
1: All the hits. Yesterday, today, and the home of local unsigned acts. We are City Sound.

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How are you today? If you want to get in touch with me, you got a request that you want played out this lunchtime, you know what to do. 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
3: 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Here's the title track, featuring on vocals the very talented Cody Rocks.

0: 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The voice of the city.
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4: I got a feeling. Clocking off for the day. Maybe you're just starting your shift, doing the school run, whatever you're doing every weekday. It's Naughty's Hour, 4 till 5, with Jenna, here on City Sound, the voice of Chelmsford. I've got some great songs for, let's face it, the best decade for music. They're just making everyone in such a better mood, aren't they? Or is that just me? I do like to mix it up a little bit. Maybe you have a request. Maybe you just like to have a little chat. Why not? Get in touch. I'll be here to keep you company every weekday afternoon with Jenna, 4 till 5, on the Naughties Hour on City Sound. I'm still a bit sad that I haven't met Michael Bublé yet, given the fact that I've pretty much been in love with him since the

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1: 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By royal appointment, starring the lovely Jane Asher as the Queen comes to the theatre between the 20th and the 24th of October. 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Cinderella, the pantomime, 27th of November, all the way through to the 3rd of Jan. Everyone likes a panto. Make sure you book your tickets for that. The Owl Who Came for Christmas is a heartwarming festive family show inspired by a true story of Rosie the Owl, who is discovered hiding in the family's Christmas tree, with songs, puppetry, audience participation and a charming stage adaptation. 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

0: Ray and Hans Zimmer and Click Clack Symphony. Well, that was something different, weren't it? What we got coming up? How about some Ed Sheeran and a little bit of Usher? Yeah, you'll enjoy some of that.
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Miles Smith and Gold. Right, what's coming up? What's going on this evening in town? Right, there's free pool. It's already started and it carries on till the pub shuts, and that's at the Bootmaker today. Yep, free pool on Mondays. So if you fancy a game of pool, nip down to the Bootmaker and have a free game. What else is going on tonight? There's a quiz night at the Cornerstone Cafe. Starts at 7 till 9. Get yourself down there, rattle your brains a bit, and see if you can end up as the winner.

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1: Here's Alex, pedalling off to work. And here's Nikki, driving off for a morning coffee. You know the drill, Nikki. Allow at least 1.5 metres when overtaking cyclists, or more if driving over 30 miles per hour. And for horse riders, like Joe and Daisy here, slow down to under 10 miles per hour and allow at least 2 metres. Whoever you meet, travel like you know them. 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
1: The government has condemned the reckless tactics used by people smugglers. That's after a record 230 migrants arrived after crossing the Channel to the UK in a single boat. Next, some parts of the UK are bracing for their fifth heatwave of the summer. Temperatures are potentially reaching above 36 degrees Celsius. Marie Christopher Davis's family keeps horses on their farm.
2: The main issue at the moment is just a lack of decent grass. There's just nothing growing in the fields at the moment for the summer grazing. Normally, we'd turn them out for the summer and not have to supplement with hay, but we're having to put out quite a bit of hay, so it's costing us more than normal.
1: Crews tackling a fire in the New Forest say they'll be at the scene for the foreseeable future. It's the latest in a series of wildfires across the UK after a period of prolonged dry and hot weather. And Olympic gold medalist Tabitha Stoker is the 13th celebrity announced for Strictly Come Dancing 2026. The skeleton racer most famously won gold at the 2026 Winter Olympic Games. That's the latest from Radio News Hub. I'm Tanita Sims.
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0: Pieces and Little by Little. See, the boys are hitting the headlines again with rumours of a tour in 2027. Rumours are 10 to 12 nights at the Etihad Stadium up in Manchester and possibly 6 nights at Nebworth. Tickets, well, they're not on sale yet, but keep your eyes peeled because they will go on sale and they will sell very, very quickly. Do you want to go and see Oasis next year? I'm not sure.
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0: UB40 and Robert Palmer and I'll Be Your Baby tonight. Of course you will. Right, if you're looking for something to do on Sunday afternoon, how about going along and supporting Little Havens Children's Hospice on a lazy Sunday afternoon music festival at the Bell in Ingatestone. Starts at 1 o'clock. The Royal Air Force fly past will be about 10 past, and there's great live music from Souls Corporation and the Fat Penguins. And if you're a little bit peckish, there's also a barbecue, and admission is free.
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0: Do you like the music of the 70s? Then if you do, I've got the show for you. It's on Monday evening from 7, right here on City Sound. The 70s was probably the decade with the most variety of genres hitting the charts. 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
3: Business activity in the UK is bounced back into growth, helped along by hot weather and World Cup spending. BDO's latest report shows its output index rising above the key 95 mark, with hospitality and retail enjoying a summer surge. There are signs of a Burnham bounce too, though overall confidence remains subdued. The government is pumping £65 million into zero-emission vehicle projects, in a move ministers say will support thousands of jobs. The cash, matched by industry funding, forms part of the £4 billion Drive 35 programme to accelerate electric car production. And retailers say Britain's in the grip of a collectibles craze, with squishy toys, trading cards and K-pop CDs flying off the shelves. HMV reports a 12% jump in footfall as young shoppers flock back to stores revamped around pop culture. Physical music is booming too, and even retro tech like the iPhone 5C is seeing a resurgence.
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0: Starboy from The Weeknd and Daft Punk. What a partnership that is. What's coming up later on today? Well, when the lunchtime show's finished, I will be taking over the 80s hour. Yes, I shall carry on doing the 80s hour at the start of the Dancing Through the Decades, and that's followed by Alan with the 90s and then Jenna with the noughties. 5 o'clock sees Andy Holmes turn up with the City Sound Drive, helping you get home and keeping you entertained on your way home until 7. And then at 7 o'clock, we're going back in the decades, back to the 70s with Adam Ravenscroft. Between 9 o'clock, and I can't see it because it's off the bottom of the screen, and I should know this by now, shouldn't I? It's the Movie Moles, and that's Monday evening rolled up for you.
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0: Weekend and Take My Breath, and of course, Robert Doherty and Red Light are coming up next.
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from Florence and the Machine, and now for some important traffic news. If you're using the A12, it's shut in both directions between Kelvedon and Stratford St Mary's, so that's junction 24-ish to junction 30. Heavy delays all around. The road is expected to be closed for most of the day, so find yourself another route, but expect to be stuck in traffic because there's traffic jams all around that area and around Colchester, Mark's Tay, Stanway, Lexton, all over the place. The A12 being shut in both directions because of a serious accident, and it's going to stay shut for a long while, apparently.

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2: 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I get up, I show up, day

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Everybody jumping out of their mind. 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
1: Amber heat health alerts have been issued for most of England as temperatures are forecast to soar in the mid-30s again this week. Marie Christopher Davis is a horse owner. She says it's causing a number of problems.
2: We're really worried about the yield as well for hay. We don't have enough grazing to be able to make our own hay, so we have to buy it from suppliers around us. They're already saying that they're not likely to have the usual supply that we had. We struggled last year as well.
1: Next, the government has condemned the reckless and dangerous tactics used by people smugglers. It's after a record 230 migrants arrived after crossing the channel to the UK in a single boat. Downing Street says it's not possible to exempt one or two offenders convicted of manslaughter from early release. It's over pressure because of the eligibility of PC Andrew Harper's killers to be freed from prison from January. And a new treatment for allergy sufferers made from house dust mites has been approved for use by the NHS in Scotland. The drug's manufacturers have hailed it as a major milestone in treatment. That's the latest from Radio News Hub. I'm Tanita.
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0: Travelling Wilburys and Handle With Care. Good afternoon, welcome along. It's the 80s hour. Yes, it's Roy carrying on with the 80s hour now. We got some great stuff coming up this afternoon and we're going to play loads for you. If you've got a request from the 80s you want played, go on, contact me, studio@citysound.radio or on the WhatsApp 07568 771 825. It's one way of getting a mention.
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2: 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Talk about serious.

0: Donna Allen and Serious. Bringing us up to our third track of the day, and you all know what our third track of the day is going to be. It's going to be our hit or miss track.
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0: It's where you guess whether it was a hit, it got to number one, or whether it was a miss and didn't quite make it. 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

0: Madonna, La Isla Bonita. Now, was that a hit? 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The WhatsApp number is 07568 771 825. We're going to carry on. 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
1: Yeah, we are City Sound, the voice of Chelmsford.

Call me from Spagna. Right, I update on the traffic on the A12. The southbound carriageway is reopened, but it's moving very slowly. The northbound remains closed. So if you're heading towards Colchester, be prepared for some diversions that are taking ages. Allow yourself about hour and a half at least if you're going from Chelmsford towards Colchester. Coming back the other way, the A12's open, but obviously it is moving very slowly. Carrying on with the music.

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8: Oh, hey, yeah, I agree.

brings us up to the time where I let you know the answers for the hit or miss competition. Today's hit or miss track was Madonna and La Isla Bonita. Was it a hit? Did it get to number one, or was it a miss and didn't quite make it? Well, I thought, seeing as it's a Monday, we'd make it nice and easy. And, therefore, it was a hit. Yes, Madonna did get to number one with that track.

What else we got to entertain you later on today? Right, we carry on dancing through the decades. 80s hour finishes at 3, and it's followed by the 90s hour with Alan, and then the noughties with Jenna at 5. Till 7, it's Andy Holmes with City Sound Drive, and from 7, we go back, way back in time, back to the 70s with Adam Ravenscroft. He's on till 9, and then that's followed by the Movie Moles between 9 and 10 tonight.

0: New Order, Blue Monday. What's coming up tomorrow morning? Yes, 6 o'clock in the morning, Stuart Calvary will be here bright and early with you for the early breakfast show. And then at 8, Matt Sterry is along with the breakfast show. At 10 o'clock, Ben Parks takes over the workplace anthems. And when he's finished that, he carries on and does the City Sound lunch. And that brings us all the way up to 3 o'clock in the afternoon when yours truly will be back. No, it takes us to 2 o'clock in the afternoon when yours truly will be back to do the 80s hour.
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Wake me up before you go, go, please do. I need waking up now and then. What's on this evening in Chelmsford? Well, you can go along to the Bootmaker and have a game of pool, and it won't cost you anything. Free pool on a Mondays from midday till they close, which is about 11 o'clock at night. And also at the, let me remember, there's a quiz night on, and I'm trying to find it before I make a right mess of this, at the, which cafe is it? It's at the Cornerstone Cafe. Yes, I nearly messed that one up. Yeah, quiz night starts at 7, finishes at 9. Go and test your brain cells. Go and see if you can win the quiz at the Cornerstone Cafe tonight. And something for you to look forward to on Sunday. It's all in aid of Little Haven's Children's Hospice, so it's for a good cause. A lazy Sunday afternoon music festival at the Bell in Ingatestone. It starts at 1, and the RAF fly past is at about 10 past 1, so get there early. It's not going to cost you nothing to get in. There's great live music from the Soul Corporation and the Fat Penguins, and if you're feeling a bit peckish, they will have a barbecue there. I reckon you'll have to pay for that. But admission's free, free live music in the afternoon. Get along there and support the Little Haven's Children's Hospice.

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2: 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Alan will be here in a couple of minutes with the 90s.

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1: Amber heat health alerts have been issued for most of England as temperatures are forecast to soar into the mid-30s again this week. Marie Christopher Davis's family keep horses on their farm.
2: We're having to top up our summer grazing with our winter hay now, which means we're already dipping into our winter supplies. And then there won't be enough to cut for our winter supply. So hay prices, I think, are just going to rocket again this winter, and it's going to be really expensive.
1: Meanwhile, a major theme park in London has been forced to close for the danger in the middle of the school summer holidays because of a burst water main in the area. The government has condemned the reckless and dangerous tactics used by people smugglers. That's after a record 230 migrants arrived after crossing the Channel to the UK in a single boat. An Olympic gold medalist, Tabitha Stoker, is the 13th celebrity announced for Strictly Come Dancing 2026. The skeleton racer most famously won gold at the 2026 Winter Olympic Games. That's the latest from Radio News Hub. I'm Tanita Sims.
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1: Corner Shop there, starting off the 90s hour, Monday afternoon, the 10th of August. Welcome along. A whole 60 minutes lie ahead of us of the best music of the 1990s. Thanks to Roy. What a sterling job he's done. Certainly set the bar high for this afternoon's decade shows. Let's see what we can do between now and 4 o'clock, including, I can promise you this, the number one on this date in 1992. And it will be time to unveil a brand new artist of the week, as it is indeed Monday. So lots to look forward to, some great music, and we're going to start off right now with this from Jimmy Nail.

So the lyric test is here right now. All I do for you here is I give you some words. They belong to one of the biggest hits of the 1990s. You see if you can work out which one. It's all just for a bit of fun. I'll be playing the song right towards the end of the show. But the words today are, today's the day we're out to play and lost our way. Today's the day we're out to play and lost our way. I think I would struggle with those, but maybe you know. Maybe it was your favourite song of the decade. Either way, not long to wait to find out exactly what the song is behind those words.

Loving that from Inni Kermoza. And of course, here comes the Hot Stepper. 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

0: Brittany on the 90s hour at City Sound. Now, tonight in the city, as you would imagine, there's lots going on. There always is. And here's your choice of three things you might just want to try out. It's the Chelmsford Chess Club. That's at 7 p.m. at the Hotbox in Viaduct Road. It's Free Pool Mondays. That's already underway at the Bootmaker in Molson Street, right the way through till 11 o'clock. And if you fancy just testing out the old grey matter, there's a charity quiz night, 7 p.m. That's at the Cornerstone Cafe in Rainsford Road. So three things to choose from there. There's bound to be more. Maybe you know something coming up soon. Let us know. Drop us an email to studio@citysound.radio.
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Madison Avenue, that's a great New York address there with Don't Call Me Baby. And from New York, let's head straight to north of the border to Glasgow, where we find the source of our Artist of the Week. They were formed in Glasgow in 1986. Johnny McElhoney, Ali McAirlane, and Charlene Spiteri. Yeah, I've got all those names just about right. Of course, the band is Texas, and they made their performing debut in March 1988 at the University of Dundee, but went on to release great music and had several hits through the 90s and into the 2000s as well. So we've got five great songs from them lined up for you this week, and this is a great one. Quite appropriate for the weather we've been having for weeks and weeks and weeks, and look likely to have for more weeks as well. It's summer sun.

0: That takes us our artist of the week this week on the 90s Hour. We've got more songs from them around this time, right the way through the rest of the week. So it's coming up to about 3:30. How are you doing? Are you having a good day? Getting up to things in the sun? Maybe you're working. Maybe you're at home. Maybe you've got children off school and you're desperately trying to think of things to keep them amused. Well, hopefully this 60 minutes, the 90s Hour, is giving you some entertainment. Now, hopefully your feet up, you've got a drink and you're enjoying the great music in the sun. But right now, it's time to see just how good you are when it comes to your 90s music knowledge. I've got a question right here. Is who had a hit with All Right? Was it Supertramp? Was it Supergrass? Or was it Superman? Superman, Supergrass, Supertramp. One of them had a hit with All Right. And in just a few minutes' time, I'll be playing that very song.
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That's Green Day. Now, how did you get on with that question I asked you just now? Who had a hit with All Right? Was it Supertramp, Supergrass, or Superman? Well, of course, Superman, we all know who he was, but he didn't really have any musical hits, did he? So that rules him out, leaving us with Supertramp and Supergrass. And the answer on this occasion is absolutely Supergrass. And here they are with All Right.

So there we go. Of course, it was Supergrass and All Right. Now let's go back to 1992, see what was going on way back then. Well, the UK government had banned the Ulster Defence Association, the UDA, in Northern Ireland. And it was also right now that the 1992 Barcelona Olympic Games was on. But we're here to find out what was number one on this day. And the answer was a great song, one of the biggest dance floor classics of the decade. It's Snap, and Rhythm is a Dancer.

That's a song. Maybe it was slightly not as successful as it should have been, given the two fantastic artists behind it, Michael and Janet Jackson, but a great song nevertheless. Now tonight, here on City Sound, we go from the 90s back to the 70s for the 70s selection between 7 and 9 o'clock. Adam Ravenscroft is your host as he plays the biggest hits of that decade. So a great listen that is, and we follow after that at 9 o'clock with an hour of movie discussion in the studio with the Movie Mole. So two great shows for you there, which round things off for today on City Sound. If you want to wake up bright and early in the morning, Stuart Calvary will be ready to welcome you as we open the doors at 6 o'clock in the morning.

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1: So it's time for the answer to the lyric test. How did you get on today? The words were, today's the day, we're out to play, and lost our way. Did you get that one? I think it might have stumped a few of you, but it's a great one from Bewitched. It is Roller Coaster.

So well done if you got that. That is the answer to the lyric test. And it's just about it from me, Alan Chambers. I'll be back tomorrow afternoon at 3 o'clock for another 90s hour. So join me for that after the news. It will be the Noughties Hour. And at 5 o'clock, it is Andy Holmes with the City Sound Drive, making sure you find your way home safe and sound. The final song from me is from Belinda Carlisle, and we want the same thing.

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1: Firefighters are tackling a blaze on an industrial estate in Corby. They were called just after 2 p.m. this afternoon and multiple crews are on the scene. Meanwhile, more than 120 firefighters are continuing to tackle a blaze on internationally protected heathland in the New Forest National Park. The area hit by the blaze, which started after a van caught fire on the nearby A31 on Sunday, is home to a number of rare species. Reform UK say they'll prepare thousands of pages of legislation before the next general election that could help keep criminals in prison for longer. Their leader Nigel Farage announced the plans.
2: In the wake of the PC Harper case, the Prime Minister's instincts were, well, of course, they shouldn't be released early.
1: And it's been ruled a radio station that's accidentally announced the King had died had breached Ofcom rules. Radio Caroline apologised in May when the messages were played after the national anthem and 16 minutes of silence. That's the latest from Radio News Hub. I'm Holly Hughes.
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5: 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With artists like Oasis and Blur, S Club 7, Britney Spears and massive hits from George Michael, Madonna, Michael Jackson and so many more, the 90s is absolutely packed with great music, and therefore it is only natural we have a whole hour every day of the week, the 90s hour, full of that great music. So join me, Alan Chambers, Monday to Friday afternoons 3 until 4 for the 90s hour on City Sound.
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1: A powerful 7.4 magnitude earthquake has struck Western Colombia. It's shaken the South American nation and neighbouring Ecuador, prompting people to evacuate homes and buildings. A police federation chief is considering legal action against the government. It's because PC Andrew Harper's killers are set to be released in January as part of measures to tackle prison overcrowding. Some parts of the UK are bracing for their fifth heatwave of the summer. Marie Christopher Davis runs a family horse farm. She says the weather is having a huge impact financially.
2: I think our main issue at the moment is just a lack of decent grass. There's just nothing growing in the fields at the moment for the summer grazing. Normally, we'd turn them out for the summer and not have to supplement with hay, but at the minute, we're having to put out quite a bit of hay.
1: And Anne Widdecombe's funeral service will take place on Wednesday at the Catholic Abbey where she regularly worshipped. The 78-year-old former MP died in July after head injuries caused by a hammer at her home in Dartmoor. That's the latest from Radio News Hub. I'm Holly Hughes.
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very good evening. Welcome along City Sounds Drive on a Monday night. Welcome along. We're up and running for a brand new week. Good weekend. I hope it certainly was. Good Monday as well. Thanks to the Noughties team. As always, back tomorrow between 4 and 5. Just before me, it's the 10th of August, today's date, National Lazy Day. If it's very quiet for the rest of the show, I'm apologising. I'm just, you know, taking part on the National Lazy Day. What do you fancy doing? Let's just, for the rest of the day, let's be lazy. And I don't know about you, if you ever give blood at the end of it, they say, do you do any strenuous hobby or any strenuous job? And I go, no. And they say, what are you doing tonight? I said, I'm going to go home and sit on the sofa and do nothing. I don't feel guilty because I've given me armful of blood. It's that sort of feeling I think we should have today of just going, nah, I'm having some me time, just doing nothing. National Lazy Day. I'd like to shake the person's hand who came up with that idea. 'Cause I could be-

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1: Cloudy in parts with some patchy rain moving in. Dry elsewhere though with clear spells and a few mist and fog patches with lows of 9 degrees Celsius.

0: just gone 5:10 on this Monday night. All across the social channels, you'll find us: Facebook, Instagram, TikTok as well. City Sound, wherever you've listened to us as well. Always glad to have your company when you go on the socials, follow us, and you get all the information as and when things happen at the station here. 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
2: Mikel Arteta hopes the £75 million signing of Bruno Guimarães from Newcastle could add an extra dimension to his Arsenal squad. The Brazil midfielder has signed a 4-year deal with the Premier League champions, and the Gunners boss is delighted to have completed the transfer.
3: I'm delighted to have him. Well, we see very clearly, especially the energy that he brought immediately to the training ground, the hunger, the desire to come here and create a big history at the club. That's the ambition that we need. We want to go to the next level.
2: Jose Mourinho has revealed he signed a contract to succeed Sir Alex Ferguson as Manchester United manager in 2013, only to change his mind and decide to return to Chelsea. The current Real Madrid manager did take charge at Old Trafford 3 years later, but says he was set to succeed Ferguson before David Moyes got the job. There's one match in the first round of the English League Cup later as Plymouth face Exeter in a Devon derby. And it's day one of the European Athletics Championship in Birmingham. 5 gold medals will be handed out on the first evening, including the women's 100 metres.

0: Keeping you up to date with the latest travel news in a few moments' time. 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
3: Hi, this is Paul Dupree, and here's our local artist record of the week for this week. Fusion Beats is a project from Colchester-based electronic music producer, gaming content creator, and DJ Zach. His multi-genre music has gained much attention following the release of new album A New Era, which features many local music luminaries. Here's the title track, featuring on vocals the very talented Cody Rocks.

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3: Well, lots going on for a muddy afternoon. We kick off with the motorways. M11 North, the entry slip at Junction 8, Stansted. And that's closed with an overturned lorry. Recoveries at scene. Long delays around the Junction 8 roundabout. Also the A120 East between Bishop Stortford and Stansted. Now, clockwise 7:25, slow 26, the 121, 27, the M11. That's with a broken down lorry. Still a bit slow as well, 29, the 127 towards the QET Bridge. There was an issue after the bridge on the Kent side earlier. That's been resolved, but it's still busy. M11 going north is slow, 7 Harlow and 6, the M25. Now, the A12 is closed northbound with a serious collision between 27, the 133 and 29, the 120. Massive queues back to 25, Marks Tay. Are also slow on surrounding routes, Marks Tay, Stanway, Tollgate, Lexton, Colchester City Centre and roads around northern Colchester with traffic diverting. That closure is expected to stay for some time for investigation works. Chelmsford, Brimfield Road closed, parkway to Westfield Avenue due to gas works. That's looking slow round there. The 127 East, there's a lane shut after Halfway House for carriageway defect. That's causing queues back to the M25-29, and that will stay in place all afternoon. And the 131, both directions, one lane shut for surface dressing works between Deers Bridge at Great Lees and London Road at Great Notley. City centres, so Chelmsford and Colchester are busy because of the issues I've mentioned. South End, no major issues either, just busy on Southbourne Grove, Eastern Avenue and Victoria Avenue right now. Public transport is good. I'm Craig Birchall at the Essex Traffic Control Centre.
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By the way, they're Ed Sheeran and Canberra. 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Tonight we have Adam Ravenscroft starting things off, the 70s selection, 2 hours of the best 70s music. 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Then after that, the Movie Mole between 9 and 10, talking all about movies. 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
1: 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Cinderella, the pantomime, 27th of November, all the way through to the 3rd of Jan. Everyone likes a panto. Make sure you book your tickets for that. The Owl Who Came for Christmas is a heartwarming, festive family show inspired by a true story of Rosie the Owl, who is discovered hiding in the family's Christmas tree, with songs, puppetry, audience participation, and a charming stage adaptation. 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
1: Cloudy in parts with patchy rain moving in. Dry elsewhere with clear spells developing and a few shallow mist and fog patches possible by morning. Lows of 9 degrees Celsius.

0: on DAB Digital Radio across the city of Chelmsford. Thanks very much for joining me. I'm Andy Holmes here, City Sounds Drive, on this Monday night. Having a look at a few things going on in the diary next few days. Tonight, a charity quiz night at 7 o'clock at the Cornerstone Cafe. 10 till 12 tomorrow. Winning Women International Networking is at Patch. The Black Horse in Molsham Street. Another quiz night tomorrow at 7.15 through till 9. And on Wednesday, 6 till 7.30, the Chelmsford Review of Books taking place at Patch. 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

Are you in a local band? 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And very soon, we could be playing your music here on the station. Paul Dupree on Wednesday night between 8 and 10 with Transmission with all the new music. We also have the record as a week, which you most probably have heard already.

0: It's affecting localised routes in Markstay, Stanway, Tollgate, Lexton, the city centre of Colchester and roads around northern Colchester as traffic diverts. That closure is expected to remain for some time. Now then, motorways, M25 clockwise, still busy 26 A121 and 27 the M11. Also busy towards the QE2 bridge after 29 the 127. Anti-clockwise queues 28 and 27, so the A12 to the M11. Now, the M11 North entry slip at Junction 8 for Stansted and the 120, closed with an overturned lorry. That's been there for some time. Recovery is at scene. Quite a few queues around the Junction 8 roundabout, as well as the A120 East between Bishop Stortford and Stansted Airport. The A131, both directions, there's a lane shut for surface dressing works between Dearsbridge at Great Leeds and London Road at Great Notley. The 127 East has a lane shut just after Halfway House for the 128 with a carriageway defect. That's pretty much backing up to the M25. And Chelmsford Brimfield Road closed from Parkway to Westfield Avenue due to Cadent gas replacement works. So, like I mentioned, the city centres of Colchester and Chelmsford heavily congested tonight. Southend moving all right, just a bit slow, leaving the city centre on Victoria Avenue, heading out towards Cuckoo Corner. Public transport is fine. I'm Craig Birchall at the Essex Traffic Control Centre.
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0: News at 6 o'clock, which means it's time for those eeny, meeny, miny quiz questions. One of these statements I'm about to give you is true, the other two are false, made up. Which one's true one? Which two are the false ones? All for a bit of fun wherever we find you tonight. So which one's which? Number one, during the 19th century, some parents would lease their children to the local factory for as little as 5p a year. True or false? Number two, during the Great Fire, more than 20,000 homes were destroyed. And finally, in the late 19th century, the second Baron Rothschild owned 4 zebras, which used to pull his carriage. One of those is true, believe it or not. The other two are false. Which one's which? Number one, during the 19th century, some parents would lease their children to the local factory for as little as 5p a year. During the Great Fire, more than 20,000 homes were destroyed. And in the late 19th century, the second Baron Rothschild owned 4 zebras, which used to pull his carriage. One of those is true, two are false. Which one do you think is which?
1: Please don't stop the music.
0: The answers I will give you just before the sports news, about 10 past 6 tonight. To the news then at 6, Rihanna, Don't Stop the Music, with a little bit of Michael Jackson thrown in underneath.

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1: At least 47 people have been killed and dozens of buildings collapsed in cities across Western Colombia after a powerful 7.4 magnitude earthquake struck the South American nation. Tanita Sims reports.
2: Locals have fled as far as the capital of Bogota, as others were left trapped under debris. The epicenter was in San Jose del Palmar, a community of about 4,800 people. The quake was also felt in neighbouring Ecuador and Panama, though minimal damage was reported there.
1: A Reform UK plan to increase the number of prisoners while sending foreign national offenders to jails abroad will be net cost neutral. That's what the party's Home Affairs spokesman says. Zia Yusuf joined Reform UK leader Nigel Farage at a London press conference, where the pair set out their proposal to depart foreign national offenders to El Salvador and Kosovo. And a record 230 migrants have arrived in the UK after crossing the Channel in a single boat. The government condemned the smugglers' tactics as reckless and dangerous. That's the latest from Radio News Hub. I'm Holly Hughes.
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4: It doesn't matter if you love him or capital H-I-M. 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

Lady Gaga, Born This Way. Fred, good afternoon. Welcome along City Sounds Drive on this Monday night with me, Andy Holmes, through till 7. I hope you find you well wherever you are. Monday the 10th of August, today's date. World Lion Day is what it is today. World Lion Day. I love lions. Don't know about you. I would love to be able to go up to a lion and just tickle it under the chin. All right, it might bite my head off before I've got there, but I'd love to have a go. Wouldn't you? I'd love to see what reaction we get. I'm sure they're soft and cuddly.

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1: Cloudy in parts with patchy rain moving in. Dry elsewhere with clear spells developing and a few shallow mist and fog patches possible by morning. Lows of 9 degrees Celsius.

0: two people with fantastic voices, Luther Vandross and Mariah Carey. How did you get on then with the answers to those eeny, meeny, miny questions? One was true, two were false. Number one, during the 19th century, some parents would lease their children to the local factory for as little as 5p a year. Was that true? Is that false? That one, it's false. Of course it's false. They wouldn't do it that cheaply, 12p a year. I just don't even want to think about it these days. During the Great Fire, more than 20,000 homes were destroyed. That one was false. Approximately 13,000 is still a huge number, wasn't it? So false for number one, false for number two. Therefore, the last one, it is true. The late 19th century, the second Baron Rothschild owned four zebras, which used to pull his carriage. Ooh, how the other half live, eh? Yes, so true for that one. Well, don't even got it right tonight. False, false, true. If you got them right, that medal. Virtual medal on its way to you at the end of the show. If not, not to worry. Tomorrow night, we'll have another go just before six.
1: 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The Sports Roundup.
2: Mikel Arteta hopes the £75 million signing of Bruno Guimarães from Newcastle could add an extra dimension to his Arsenal squad. The Brazil midfielder has signed a four-year deal with the Premier League champions, and the Gunners boss is delighted to have completed the transfer.
3: I'm delighted to have him. We see very clearly, especially the energy that he brought immediately to the training ground, the hunger, the desire to come here and create a big history at the club. That's the ambition that we need. We want to go to the next level.
2: Jose Mourinho has revealed he signed a contract to succeed Sir Alex Ferguson as Manchester United manager in 2013, only to change his mind and decide to return to Chelsea. The current Real Madrid manager did take charge at Old Trafford 3 years later, but says he was set to succeed Ferguson before David Moyes got the job. There's one match in the first round of the English League Cup later as Plymouth face Exeter in a Devon derby. And it's day one of the European Athletics Championship in Birmingham. Five gold medals will be handed out on the first evening, including the women's 100 metres.

0: Just gone 20 past six. Radio for Chelmsford and Mid-Essex City Sound on this Monday night. Good song from Pink and Who Knew? Let's travel news now. We cross over to the Essex Traffic Control Centre.
1: City Sound, traffic and travel.
2: Well, the A12 North remains closed with a serious collision between 27, the 133, and 29, the A120. Long delays back to 25 at Marks Tey. Obviously, it's affecting localised routes in Marks Tey, Stanway, Tollgate, Lexton, the city centre of Colchester, and roads around northern Colchester as traffic diverts. That closure is expected to remain for some time. Now then, motorways, M25 clockwise, still busy at 26, A121, and 27, the M11. Also busy towards the QE2 bridge after 29, the 127. Anti-clockwise queues, 28 and 27, so the A12 to the M11. Now, the M11 North entry slip at Junction 8 for Stansted and the 120, closed with an overturned lorry. That's been there for some time. Recovery is at scene. Quite a few queues around the Junction 8 roundabout, as well as the A120 East between Bishop Stortford and Stansted Airport. The A131, both directions, there's a lane shut for surface dressing works between Deersbridge at Great Leeds and London Road at Great Notley. The 127 East has a lane shut just after Halfway House for the 128 with a carriageway defect. That's pretty much backing up to the M25. And Chelmsford Brimfield Road closed from Parkway to Westfield Avenue due to Cadent gas replacement works. So, like I mentioned, the city centres of Colchester and Chelmsford heavily congested tonight. Southend moving all right, just a bit slow, leaving the city centre on Victoria Avenue, heading out towards Cuckoo Corner. Public transport is fine. I'm Craig Birchall at the Essex Traffic Control Centre.
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0: So if you fancy a trip off to Chelmsford Theatre this week, there's actually no shows this week or next week. So they're doing some maintenance work, having a bit of a break at the moment before the season all kicks off again on Monday, the 31st of August through to the 1st of September. The Lion Inside will be at the theatre, and on Wednesday at the theatre, Bagger's Chips, which is a drag show if you want to go and see that. All the shows that are coming up, all the details you'll find on their website, chelmsfordtheatre.co.uk.
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1: Cloudy in parts with patchy rain moving in. Dry elsewhere with clear spells developing and a few shallow mist and fog patches possible by morning. Lows of 9 degrees Celsius.

0: City Sound Monday evening tonight on the TV, 8 o'clock on Channel 4. Martin and Roman's Irish Road Trip. Another son and dad go on a road trip. 8 o'clock on BBC One. European Athletics Championships. That's on all this week, taking place in Birmingham, and BBC covering all of that going on. And 10 o'clock on BBC Two tonight, Mortimer and Whitehouse. If you just want to see people, two really good friends, yeah, the fishing is part of it, but just go and see two friends having an absolute ball, just talking about absolutely nothing, then watch that tonight. Always a great show. BBC Two at 10 o'clock.
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0: 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Certainly worth waiting for. Kings of Leon, Sex on Fire. 10-7, latest traffic news. We cross over to the Essex Traffic Control Centre.
1: City Sound, traffic and travel.
2: Well, the A12 North remains closed with a serious collision between 27, the 133, and 29, the A120. Long delays back to 25 at Marks Tey. Obviously, it's affecting localised routes in Marks Tey, Stanway, Tollgate, Lexton, the city centre of Colchester, and roads around northern Colchester as traffic diverts. That closure is expected to remain for some time. Now then, motorways, M25 clockwise, still busy 26, A121, and 27. The M11, also busy towards the QE2 bridge after 29, the 127. Anti-clockwise queues, 28 and 27, so the A12 to the M11. Now, the M11 North entry slip at junction 8 for

0: road closed from Parkway to Westfield Avenue due to Cadent gas replacement works. So, like I mentioned, the city centres of Colchester and Chelmsford heavily congested tonight. Southend moving all right, just a bit slow, leaving the city centre on Victoria Avenue, heading out towards Cuckoo Corner. Public transport is fine. I'm Craig Birchall at the Essex Traffic Control Centre.
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tonight. It's coming along at 9 o'clock, the Movie Moles, if you want to know what's going on with the cinema, what's on at the moment, what's has been around, some gossip about them, some music from them as well. The Movie Mole between 9 and 10 o'clock every Monday here on City Sound. However, before all of that, the man, the myth, the legend, he's already in the studio next door waving at me through the studio saying, Andy, can you get off, please, because I want to start. So I know it is. I'm your warm-up man, Adam. Adam's on next between 7 and 9 o'clock. The 70s selection. 2 hours of only the very, very best 70s selection that you'll find on your radio. You told me to say that, by the way. Yeah, another fiver for next week. Thanks, Adam. No, really good show. The Cartoon Capers, your requests as well. So much more for the 70s selection. And to get you in the mood for the 70s,

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1: Over 70% of the UK is experiencing flash drought. That's according to the Environment Agency in the wake of low rainfall and higher temperatures. At least 69 people have been killed and dozens of buildings collapsed in cities across Western Colombia. It's after a powerful 7.4 magnitude earthquake, which has forced people to evacuate their homes as far as the capital of Bogota. A record 230 migrants have arrived in the UK after crossing the channel in a single boat. The government's condemned the smugglers' tactics as reckless and dangerous. And Reform UK say they'll prepare thousands of pages of legislation before the next general election that could help keep criminals in prison for longer. Their leader Nigel Farage announced the plans.
2: That Labour have inherited a very, very difficult situation. But they don't appear to have the imagination or the will to solve it. And that is where keeping criminals behind bars, that is where this document comes in.
1: That's the latest from Radio News Hub. I'm Holly Hughes.
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5: Sound. Good evening and welcome along to another 2 hours of music from the 70s. A gallon of four-star petrol in 1976 was 77p.

Okay, so we kick off with a song that was a hit in 1980, but it was recorded in 1979. It's the rather good Narada Michael Walden. And I Should Have Loved You. City Sound, the voice of Chelmsford. Good evening. It's the 70s selection until 9.

I Should Have Loved You. What a great song that is from the Narada Michael Walden. I say it's all 70s. We sneak that one in, but hopefully between now and 9 o'clock, it'll just be all 70s. But you've got to admit, that is a good song. It's the 70s selection. Adam here with you through until 9. City Sound, the voice of Chelmsford on DAB and online. And you can download the app as well. Now, on the show this evening, Cartoon Quest, the first clue coming up very soon to the identity of a cartoon or a cartoon character. I'll give you more clues as we go through the hour, see if you can work out the identity. And in the second hour, I take your requests. You'll be able to get in touch and choose a song, plus also some novelty nostalgia around 8:15. And at 8:45, or thereabouts, it'll be our instrumental spot. No vocals required. Right now, here's Chic, and I Want Your Love.

Oh, My Eyes Adored You. That's Frankie Lane on the 70s selection from City Sound. And before that, it was Chic, I Want Your Love. A few good evenings to do. We have Jeff Seaborn checking in. Also, Mike in Holland and Dean on his way to London. Thank you all for checking in. It's always nice to hear from you. We're just going to check and see if anybody else, if I've missed anybody else. But no, I don't think so far. Do you know what I think we should do right now? I think we should do the first clue for Cartoon Quest, because it is like 14 minutes past 7 o'clock on a Monday evening. So here it comes. See if you can work out the identity of this cartoon character from clue number one. And more clues coming up. He first appeared on television in 1969 as part of a mystery-solving gang. So he first appeared on television in 1969 as part of a mystery-solving gang. Who am I talking about? Which cartoon character? It's Cartoon Quest. And you can get in touch via WhatsApp. WhatsApp me a message, 07568 771 825. That's on the WhatsApp, 07568 771 825. Or you can email me, studio@citysound.radio. That's studio@citysound.radio. And there's more clues on the way, but see how you get on with that clue. Clue number one, he first appeared on television in 1969 as part of a mystery-solving gang. Now here's a really cool song. Jump on the bus, Gus. Get a new plan, Stan. Pat on the back, Jack. Oh, so many names mentioned in this one. It's Paul Simon and 50 Ways to Leave Your Lover.

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1: Oh, darling. I wanted to be everything.

You Are Everything. That's Diana Ross and Marvin Gaye, a great duet from the 70s, and it is the 70s selection from City Sound, the voice of Chelmsford. It's Adam here with you for a Monday evening, and it's 21 and three quarter minutes past 7 o'clock. Nothing like being precise. Now we're into the first clue for Cartoon Quest, and wow, Mike in Holland straight in there with the right answer. Yuki Ren straight in there as well with the right answer. Dean on his way to London with a couple of wrong answers, but has now got the right answer. And Jeff Seaborn, you've got the right cartoon, but it's the wrong character. I need another character, a different character from that cartoon. So it shouldn't take you long, especially with this clue. He's tall, thin, and usually dressed in a loose green shirt and brown trousers. That's given it away to you, Jeff, hasn't it? He's tall, thin, and usually dressed in a loose green shirt and brown trousers. Who is he? Which cartoon character am I talking about for Cartoon Quest? You can WhatsApp me a message on 07568 771 825, or you can email studio@citysound.radio. Now picture this, my favourite song from Blondie. Well, you're hearing it right now, because it's called Picture This from 1978. She's made so many great songs. This group have made so many great songs, but I think this is fab.

0: Every day hurts. Oh, I know the feeling. A sad cafe. Nothing sad on this show. It's the 70s selection from City Sound. It's Adam here with you. And Ben the Tech, he's got the cartoon character right. Well done, Ben. Nice to hear from you for this Monday evening on Cartoon Quest. And Jeff Seaborn in with a second guess and absolutely correct. Do you want clue three? I think you do. His best friend is a talking Great Dane who loves snacks as much as he does. Right, you can email me at studio@citysound.radio. If you prefer to WhatsApp, WhatsApp me a message, 07568 771 825. Guess what? It's 7:30, no less.
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3: Clocking off for the day. 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I've got some great songs for, let's face it, the best decade for music. They're just making everyone in such a better mood, aren't they? Or is that just me? I do like to mix it up a little bit. Maybe you have a request. Maybe you just like to have a little chat. Why not? Get in touch. I'll be here to keep you company every weekday afternoon with Jenna, 4 till 5, on the Naughties Hour on City Sound. I'm still a bit sad that I haven't met Michael Bublé yet, given the fact that I've pretty much been in love with him since the 90s.
4: I just haven't met you yet.
0: Thank you, Jenna, but she's got one thing wrong. She said, the best decade for music, the 90s? No, I'm really sorry.
1: Adam Ravenscroft.
0: I'm not having that. Not having that. Thanks, Jenna. But you just need to edit that little bit out of the trailer, okay? Right, here's the Tears of a Clown.

Smokey Robinson and the Miracles, Tears of a Clown from 1970. It's City Sound, the voice of Chelmsford. And I still can't let it go, you know. Jenna Beckett trying to palm off the noughties as the best decade for music. Jenna, you need re-educating, love. You really do. Okay, Cartoon Quest. We have Clue 4 for you right now. He's famously cowardly, but somehow always ends up running straight into the ghosts we're chasing. He's famously cowardly, but somehow always ends up running straight into the ghosts we're chasing. Any ideas what cartoon character I'm talking about? I think it's easy, isn't it now? You can email studio@citysound.radio, or if you prefer, you can WhatsApp me a message on 07568 771 825. Patti Smith now.

When Will I See You Again? That's the 3 Degrees on City Sound, the voice of Chelmsford, and the 70s selection through until 9. How are you doing this Monday evening? Are you ready for the last clue for Cartoon Quest? You are? Okay, here it comes then. His real name is Norville Rogers, but everybody knows him by his nickname. Who is he? Well, that's for you to decide and tell me. So his real name is Norville Rogers, but everybody knows him by his nickname. Who is he? Well, I want you to tell me, and I'll give you the answer next for Cartoon Quest. Which Cartoon Quest character am I talking about? WhatsApp me a message on 07568 771 825, or you can email studio@citysound.radio. Here's Maria Madow now, and this is Midnight at the Oasis.

0: Maria Madal, and that is Midnight at the Oasis. It's City Sound, and the voice of Chelmsford just goes on DAB and on your smart speaker. 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And it's time right now on the 70s selection for the answer to this evening's cartoon quest. The list of correctness goes like this. Jeff Seaborn, Ben the Tech, Dean in London, Yuki Wren, and Mike in Holland. And it was actually Mike who got it first and Yuki who got it second. Anyway, let's run through the clues. He first appeared on television in 1969 as part of a mystery-solving gang. He's tall, thin, and usually dressed in a loose green shirt and brown trousers. His best friend is a talking Great Dane who loves snacks as much as he does.
1: Scooby-Doo!
0: He's famously cowardly, but somehow always ends up running straight into the ghosts they're chasing. His real name is Norville Roberts, but everybody knows him by his nickname, which is Shaggy. Zoinks! Like, let's get out of here! That was the answer to this evening's cartoon quest.
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0: Zoinks! Like, let's play another record! Okay, Shaggy, we'll do that. Here comes Jimmy James and the Vagabonds. Oh, and I'll go where the music takes me, which will be the 70s selection.

I'll go where the music takes me. That's Jimmy James and the Vagabonds. It's Monday evening. It's 7 minutes to eight. And in the second hour of the 70s selection, I give you a chance to choose the music, your requests. If you want to get in touch now and choose a song, if we've got it, I'll play it. That is the deal on the 70s selection, as long as it's 70s as well. 07568771825 on the WhatsApp. That's what you can message me on. 07568771825. 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Oh yeah. Here's my favourite song of all time from the 70s. Number one for 4 weeks in 1974. One of my all-time favourite songs, full stop. This is Mud and Tiger Feet.

That's neat. It's Tiger Feet by Mud. And also coming up in the next hour of the show, the last hour, the second hour of the 70s selection, it will be, of course, Novelty Nostalgia. You're going to love the song tonight. I've never played it on the radio, and I remember it at the time when I was a wee boy. Plus also No

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1: So good evening and welcome along to the second hour of the 70s selection from City Sound. We've already got Mike in Holland's request and Jeff Seaborn's, and I'm looking now for Yuki Renz.

Tired of Being Alone, that's Al Green. And before that, it was Darts and Come Back My Love, possibly my favourite song by Darts. It's a 70s selection from Monday evening. Good evening. It's Adam here with you through until 9. And then possibly, who knows, it could be the movie Mole. I know. We always wonder if the boys are going to show up, if there's going to be a show or not. But hey, I still don't know if that is the case this evening. I've got a funny feeling they're not going to be here. But who knows? Who knows? They like to keep me on my toes. They really do. Right. Now, Yuki Ren, the bad news is we haven't got that song. We have got other songs by Lou Reed, but not that one. Well, two others by him anyway. We've got two songs by him. Anyway, let's move on with the first request of the evening. This is for Yuki. No, it's not. It's for Mike in Holland. Mike, thank you for suggesting this. It's a one-hit wonder from Nick Gilder. This is called Hot Child in the City. Hot Child in the City, Nick Gilder, requested by Mike in Holland. Cheers, Mike.

0: the city.
1: I think it's a hidden gem. That's Nick Gilder and Hot Child in the City, as requested by Mike in Holland. Thank you for selecting that one, Mike, for us. Now, Yuki Ren, get your thinking cap on, because we haven't got that song. I can't believe it, actually. Walk on the Wild Side by Lou Reed. I am quite surprised, but we do have a couple of other songs by Lou Reed. If you want something by him, or if you want to choose something completely different, do get in touch. And that goes for anybody listening right now who wants a 70s song. As long as we've got it, the deal is I'll play it. WhatsApp me a message, 07568771825, or studio@citysound.radio on the email. It's the 70 selection from Monday evening, City Sound. And here's Stevie Wonder right now. This is As After This, Novelty Nostalgia.

That's Stevie Wonder and As on City Sound, the voice of Chelmsford for a Monday evening. It's 17 and three quarter minutes past eight. The 70 selection, Adam here. And right now it's time for Novelty Nostalgia. Now, I've never played this song on the radio. I remember it from 1979, and I've always wanted to play it on the radio. So this reached, in fact, number two. No, it didn't. I'm reading that wrong. It reached number 19 on the UK singles chart. So it was a top 20 hit. And I bet you haven't heard it on the radio for a long time, many years. It's the Monks and Nice Legs, Shame About the Face, this evening's Novelty Nostalgia. Nice Legs, Shame About the Face, the Monks.

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1: Nice legs. Shame about her face. That's the Monks from 1979, and it reached number 19 on the UK singles chart, and it was this evening's novelty nostalgia. Yeah, well done. Well done, the Monks. I think they one hit wonders, if I remember correctly.
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1: Now, here's a song that doesn't get that much airplay. It's Boney M and Painter Man. Yuki Ren, good news is we do have your song. I did check, but I was 99.9% positive we'd have it.

0: Boney M. And Painter Man, I remember when I was at school. Enough of this, it's the 70s selection. Now, if you've just tuned in, great to have your company. Don't forget that we still have no vocals required. Our instrumental spot before 9 o'clock, around about 9:15. And more of your requests, if you would like one played, don't forget to WhatsApp me, 07568 771 825, or email studio@citysound.radio. Long as it's 70s, the deal is, if we got it, I'll play it. It's the 70s selection. And somebody who's been in touch is Jeff Seaborn, and he's chosen a really great song, mind you. You can't go wrong with Susie Quattro, can you, really?
1: Hey, y'all wanna go down a double gate drive?
0: Sounds reasonable to me.
1: Come on!
0: I'm ready.

the great Susie Quattro, and that's Devil Gate Drive. Thanks to Jeff Seaborn for requesting that one. And coming very, very soon, we do have No Vocals Required, our instrumental spot, and more requests. And don't forget, as I said, you can choose a song by emailing or WhatsApping me a message. Right now, they've taken us to 8:30. This is my favourite. I think it is my favourite song by Neil Diamond. I think this is great. From 1979, Forever in Blue Jeans on the 70s selection from City Sound.

0: 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City Sound, the voice of Chelmsford on a Monday evening. It's Adam with the 70s selection. Tomorrow morning, we've got Stuart Calvey for early breakfast from 6 o'clock. And then Matt Sterry with the City Sound breakfast from 8. 10 o'clock, it'll be Ben Parks with Workplace Anthems. And that takes us through until the City Sound lunch at 2. The 90s hour is at 3, but I forgot the 80s hour. That's at 2 with Royston Thomas and Alan Chambers here with the 90s hour from 3. You heard about Jenna Beckett claiming the noughties hour is the best decade for music. She is wrong, but it's a good decade, but it's not the best. 5 o'clock tomorrow afternoon, Andy Holmes with the City Sound Drive. That's how it's all looking and shaping up.
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11: Oh, hey, oh, hey. Yeah, I agree.
1: Adam Ravenscroft.
0: From the album, the title track, Off the Wall, it's got to be Michael Jackson.

Oh, that's Michael Jackson. He's Off the Wall. And right now on the 70s selection from City Sound, Yuki Ren's request. She's chosen this piece, this masterpiece. Mind you, most songs from the Eagles are pretty much that. This is definitely no exception. Hotel California, the Eagles. Thank you, Yuki Ren.

They're only number one. That's Shawadi Wadi. And from 1976, Under the Moon of Love. First song I ever bought on a 45 on a single was You Got What It Takes by Shawadi Wadi. It's 70 selection from City Sound. It's Adam here with you, and it's right now at 12 minutes to 9, time for No Vocals Required. It's our instrumental spot, and this evening's is from Mike Oldfield. This got to number 31 in 1974. It's called Tubular Bells.

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1: And a million seller from Gilbert O'Sullivan now. I saw Gilbert O'Sullivan live about 10 years ago. He was fantastic. And this is Get Down.

As I said, a million seller from Gilbert O'Sullivan, Let's Get Down. I mean, with some great songs like Claire, Alone Again, Naturally, Nothing Rhymed, Ooh, I Could Do, I Could Day, I Could Go On. What a back catalogue he's got, and if you ever get a chance to see him, he's still performing and recording new songs. Fantastic. Gilbert O'Sullivan. Well, that's it for this evening. Thank you very much for listening. Thanks for being with me. If you've enjoyed 70s music, well, I'll catch you soon. I'm going to leave you with this, which I think is David Soul's finest song, known really as Hutch in Starsky and Hutch, but he made some pretty good songs, and this was one of them, a number one from 1977. Always reminds me of starting senior school. This is Silver Lady.

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